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Little Bon Jovi for your 2 for Tuesday. Seattle's Rock 102.5 KZOK. Sure can't complain about the weather the last several days. It is a high of 71 today. We're looking at 73 tomorrow for the Seahawks season opener. Should be a great day at Lumen Field.

That's right. It's not one, but two from Led Zeppelin. It's a two for Tuesday here on Seattle's Rock 102.5 at KZOK. If you are looking for plans for the big game tomorrow, make sure you come join me at Tulalip Resort Casino. I am going to be there watching Seattle's season opener against New England. Some would call it a rematch of the last big game. I call it a whooping. That's right. I'm ready to watch another one of them. It's free to get in. You could win prizes like Seahawks gear, tickets to an upcoming Huskies game, or tickets to see Smashing Pumpkins at Climate Pledge Arena. I've got it all, and I'm giving it all away tomorrow at Tulalip Resort Casino. Doors open at 4:30.

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We just love giving stuff away here at Seattle's Rock 102.5 KZOK. If you missed the keyword today for the Husky tickets against Utah State on Saturday, I'm going to help you out. 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And Tana, Laura, and Casey have your tickets to see comedian Jim Gaffigan at the Paramount in October. 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

If you are looking for a little fall getaway, there is a list that was put together of the fall destinations you can visit for less than $500. And no, we did not make the list. I mean, come on. But Portland did make the list. Combined average airfare and hotel is $494. And think about this. You wouldn't have to fly there, so you're going to save even more money. If you do want to take a flight somewhere to a different destination, they recommend Gulf Shores, Alabama, Myrtle Beach, Raleigh, Fort Lauderdale, Orlando, lots of places in Florida, Denver as well.

Seattle's Rock, 102.5 KZOK. St. Louis is popping tonight. As I told you last week, the original release I had with Taylor Momsen and the Pretty Reckless being pulled off and the Foo Fighters slid in was for last Tuesday, which is why for the longest time, that's all I had. And then I'm like, wait a minute, that's not right. And that's why, obviously, Pretty Reckless isn't playing tonight in St. Louis, because Taylor Momsen is in Seattle rehearsing with Soundgarden for tomorrow night's halftime show. It's Big Rig.

0: calling. Are we reaching? 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
1: 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Big Rig, oh yeah, Alexa is making it easy, as always. Still got one in your house? 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

The offseason is over. 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Seahawks and Patriots, Wednesday on 102.5 KZOK.

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Two for Tuesday night with a big rig. Are you struggling to get your fantasy lineup and stuff set for tomorrow night? Because tomorrow is first game of the season. I know normally it's Thursday, not this time, because we got that Australian game on Friday. Oh, it's a hot mess. I'm going to give you some help here in just a couple of minutes. Hang on.

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2: Rumors spreading around in that Texas town. About the shack outside the game. You know what I'm talking about. 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

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It's 102.5 KZOK. Ozzy, at Ozzy on the socials. See what it looks like at Universal Hollywood and Orlando for Halloween Horror Nights this year and what they've done with the Ozzy Haunted House and all the drinks and food-themed items they have. It looks really, really cool.

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0: 102.5 KZOK, Seattle's Rock. It's Big Rig. You've got the app, but have you put us as a preset on there? Just like you have on your dashboard. Do the same thing on the app now, and it's important because when we're doing cash contests or contests in general, and you need us, you're two taps away from having it on and having it loud.
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1: 50 years of amazing Boston. Tom Schultz has been sharing some videos on YouTube of his basement studio facilities and some classics that show the instruments that he built literally for the making of that album, which is really crazy, man. I mean, it's like, wow, he's an instrument nerd. That's the best way to put it. Another

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0: Make us a preset on your iHeartRadio app. It's 102.5 KZOK. Here's a pro tip. When you're at the airport, don't be cracking jokes about bombs, grenades, or anything else. We all know this, right? This is like, shouldn't even have to be said. It's been this way since I was a kid. Because terrorist threats, yada, yada, yada, right? That is unless you're Osneal Blanco Lopez, 52, who was trying to fly out of Miami International Airport. And when asked, hey, in your check-on bags here, do you have anything, batteries, anything, explosive devices? And he said, absolutely not. And then he said something in Spanish. And then he giggled. Because he thought, this girl, she don't know what I'm saying. Oh, yeah, she did. Spook. I mean, you're in freaking Miami. Everybody speaks Spanish. So she immediately hit the button, which dispatches police, the canine unit, and the bomb squad. What did he say in Spanish? I have a grenade. Yeah. Guess who's going to be on the no-fly list for a really, really long time? Guess who disrupted a lot of other people's flights who were just trying to get out because of a bomb scare in that terminal? Uh-huh. I mean, if there was an award for Jackass of the Year, this guy would get the of a lifetime.
1: Hey there, I'm Tom.
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0: 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A
1: lot of rumors still pointing what sounds like it's going to be residency dates for the Stones. If and when they put it together for next year, that's been Keith Richards' ask, because he has been adamant about, I'm not going on the road. I'm not tour busing and planing it and all that. Nope. If we want to set up shop and hang out in the city for a couple weeks, do a bunch of shows. Sweet. I mean, I agree. You're in your 80s at this point. I'm in my 50s, and I can't even imagine doing what they do. It used to be like, oh, it'd be so cool to be in a rock band, and then I'm like, pfft. I go sleeping like more than 5 days away from my bed at home, and I'm a wreck. So, yeah, I don't think I could pull that off.
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Thank you for loudening up your Tuesday night with me. It's Big Rig, the King of the Deuce, and Eddie Money.

102.5 KZOK, Seattle's Rock. It's Big Rig. Now, I know you got the app. If you don't, what are you doing? It's free. Number two, when you get it, make sure to lock us in to one of your presets. That way, you're always two taps away from your rock.

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Hi, Stacy with you on this iHeartRadio station. And as per protocol, when I show up, I turn the lava lamp on and welcome you all. Let's hang out. It's the overnights. Thanks for hanging out with us. Got a lot of rock to get to. Keep it here.

Seattle's Rock, 102.5 KZOK. Thanks for hanging out. It's Stacy with you. Soundgarden reuniting and doing that halftime show for the NFL season opener. Seattle Seahawks and New England Patriots, a little Super Bowl rematch there. This will be September 9th at Lumen Field, but Soundgarden backed by Taylor Momsen of the Pretty Reckless. And actually, Mike McCready going to be playing on guitar.

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So Billy Idol should be dead. That flick was in theaters, but you can watch it on Hulu now. Documentary all about the underground star to pop

0: 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It's Stacy, and a lot of Americans think they can do their job in a four-day work week. I'm kind of a proponent of this. Four-day work week, four tens. I know a lot of people do that already. There's close to 70% of workers think they could be just as productive working actually just 32 hours a week. That's what they're submitting. I mean, you'd have to really work then. Does a 40-hour work week kind of go to waste? I am sure. But that 32 hours, you wouldn't be able to waste any of that time.
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Seattle's Rock, 102.5 KZOK. It's Stacy and Everclear taking feedback from fans on what songs they want to hear during their live set as they have their big U.S. tour coming up, dubbed the Lucky Seven Tour, starting in October. And the band will include seven of the most popular songs that

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102.5 KZOK. It's Stacy, and Jack White has his new solo album out, released on Third Records. You can watch it, like a video release of The Lab, and if you're into that kind of stuff. G.O.D. and the Broken Ribs, one of the singles, Dollar Bill, and a big 13-track album. So get familiar and then go see him in the

0: 102.5 KZOK. Thanks for hanging out. It's Stacy with you. Now, in theaters, if you want to go catch a flick, a movie about the early days of Anthony Bourdain called Tony. Still doing all right in theaters. The Dog Stars, it's that Ridley Scott movie, post-apocalyptic movie. There's a bunch of scary stuff, of course, and we're going to be opening up the cesspool that is scary stuff as we inch towards October. But Onslaught, that's a new A24 movie with genetically engineered soldiers. Scary enough.
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Seattle's Rock, 102.5 KZOK. It's Stacy, and they came up with the average level of when worry sets in on the remaining phone battery life. 38% is average. That sends people into a panic. So, do you carry a charger around with you, or are you a teenager? Mother!

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It's Stacy and 1998's smash hit, Everlast. What It's Like. Wonder how Mary's doing. Wonder how Tom's doing. Think they ever run into each other?

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1: It's Stacey, and, you know, a lot of Americans on a budget these days. And quite frankly, I guess a lot more people are honest and open about it socially. And so there's a new poll that more than half of the respondents agreed that being frugal is less tacky than it was 10 years ago. By the way, 10 years ago, it was only 2015. Sheesh. And a quarter of them say that being frugal is cheap. And to that I say, frugal is frugal, cheap is cheap.
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Seattle's Rock, 102.5 KZOK. It's Stacey and Bon Jovi, a biopic in the works. It's going to be coming to the big screen. Universal won a bidding war to back feature film all about Bon Jovi. So who's going to be cast? I don't know, but they better have

102.5 KZOK. Sebastian Bach, he's continuing to write. He's going to be starting a new album, so much so that he's got a Dropbox folder for his band members. And he wants to be able to collaborate with some, like Miles Kennedy, I guess, is on his wish list. But he loves performing live, expresses his desire to continue creating new music, even a Christmas record. Don't do that, Sebastian.

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The newest single from Foo Fighters, Window, off Your Favorite Toy. It's debuted at number 25, alternative airplay chart. So, Your Favorite Toy didn't do too well. It wasn't like a chart-topping success of an album. But Window, doing all right in particular. It's got kind of like a Big Me vibe.

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Thanks for hanging out. Nimrods, the soundtrack, is out now to match with the movie, which you can see in theaters. Nimrods, a Green Day comedy. You may catch the trailer if you want to see about catching the flick, but the soundtrack, pretty cool, with Green Day's new song, I'm Never Gonna R.I.P.

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Seattle's Rock, 102.5 KZOK. Thanks for hanging out. It's Stacy with you. And if you're a Pearl Jam fan, you know this. From the album 10, the four singles were Alive, Even Flow, Jeremy, and actually Oceans. But, you know, Garden, certainly not. Once wasn't even a single. Black wasn't even a single. And so here, Black is now seeing quite the resurgence, and rightly so. And it's because of the TikToks.

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A one-off in the UK. That's what Ozfest amounts to in 2027. Did I have higher hopes? A little bit. So that's going to be a 42,000 capacity stadium.

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Rock of the 70s, 80s, and 90s is on. 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

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It's Stacy, and hey, we're super happy to be part of your routine, even if that means bed rotting. We'll do

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Seahawks and Patriots tonight on 102.5 KZOK.

0: 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Stacey with you. Thanks for hanging out on Instagram at Stacey on the Radio. Go right into the Beastie Boys.
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Thanks for hanging out. Flea from the Red Hot Chili Peppers, he relisted his Malibu home for like just shy of $8 million. It's real cool looking if you want to click through, mess up your algorithm on Zillow.

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Seattle's Rock, 102.5 KZOK. Thanks for hanging out. It's Stacy with you. And I love a good live stream, love a good bootleg. That's what I do. I watch a lot of live footage from YouTube. But Five Finger Death Punch, celebrating their 20th anniversary, they're doing a free live stream concert. So that'll be from Red Rocks, right on September 8th. And that's in partnership with Veep. So if you want to search that one out, you'll be able to watch them do a lot of stuff from their latest album, Legacy, but also lots of classic tunes from the last 20 years. 102.5 KZOK. Thanks for hanging out. We got through Labor Day, of course. If you're in a shortened work week, woo! You realize we're only 3 months away from December. Collective Soul, grace and peace to you. See ya.

is over. 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Seahawks and Patriots tonight on 102.5 KZOK.

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0: Seattle's Rock 102.5 KZOK. It's Tanner, Lori, and Casey. And you know what I love? Country singer Carrie Underwood. I love the fact that deep down inside, she is a closet metalhead.
1: Yeah.
0: I don't know if a lot of people know this, but Carrie Underwood, the country singer, you know, she was on American Idol. Like, mm-hmm. she you know, she's always performing with Papa Roach or somebody. Like, she's got a song of Papa Roach, actually.
1: That's crazy.
0: Yeah. It's good. And then over the weekend, apparently, she stunned fans with a cover of... What do you think she covered? You're never going to guess this.
1: I'm going to say it can't be GNR.
0: We love the band. You and I, Laura, love the band. Actually, all three of us love the band. We went to go see them live.
2: Oh, did she cover some... Did she cover some Biscuit?
0: She covered some Limp Bizkit.
1: No way.
0: She did.
1: No way.
0: As a matter of fact, Carrie Underwood covered Break Stuff by Limp Bizkit. Listen to this.

0: for.
1: Mary, she is a good Christian woman. I don't know why she's dropping all those.
2: Right, Carrie.

0: That's awesome.
1: This that is so we can hear great. Her say this all those is her naughty words.
2: Just playing it at a show?
0: Yeah, she was at Iowa's Velocity Festival on Saturday.
1: Velocity Festival.
0: And she did a bunch of new metal covers, actually. A bunch of
1: them. Very interesting.
0: She at the show, she covered Collective Soul, Papa Roach, and Linkin Park, along with Limp Bizkit's Break Stuff.
2: And her audience was like, what did we get ourselves into?
0: Yeah.
2: We came here to see our wholesome Carrie.
0: I love Carrie Underwood.
1: Play Jesus Take the Wheel.
0: She's fantastic. She's a great singer. I love that she's a metalhead. Oh, she's like
1: funny.
0: She's like a dream girl, you know? Yeah. If I have a, what is it? One of those lists where you, like a pass?
1: Like a hall pass?
0: Oh, man. Carrie Underwood at the top of that hall pass list.
2: It's funny to go back and look at her when she was on American Idol before she hit the glam button.
1: Oh, yeah, for sure.
2: Because she wasn't all that glamorous.
1: Well, no, of course not. They all get their...
0: She got her glam up.
2: She did. She got her glam up.
1: And now... Well, I mean, she still had them legs for days.
2: Well, I'm not saying she's unattractive. I'm just saying, it really...
1: Hollywood changes people, okay? Yeah.
0: I really would like a Hollywood glow up. Just to see what happens.
1: Me too.
2: What would happen? I wonder what we would look like if we suddenly just could pay for everything that we needed to pay for. Get all this.
1: No, you'd look like Bradley Cooper with your eyeballs too wide, and everyone's like, "What happened to Bradley Cooper?"
0: We probably know what Laura would look like, which is the Catwoman who had too many plastic surgeries.
1: Dude, I would the opportunity.
2: Listen here, freezer face.
1: I will do it just to see, just to try it out.
0: Yeah, but there's no going back.
1: I mean, sometimes, though, with fillers and Botox and stuff that all wears off.
0: You don't need any plastic surgery.
1: That all wears off.
0: All right, we're going to check your talkback messages in just a few minutes. 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It's Tanner, Lauren, and Casey. Hang on.
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It's Tanner, Laura, and Casey. Hey, listen, we got more tickets to go see comedian Jim Gaffigan when he takes over the Paramount coming up in October. Those tickets will be here around 7:30 this morning. It's Tanner, Laura, and Casey. Happy Wednesday.

0: Seattle's Rock, 102.5 KZOK. Crazy stuff in the news today. Aaron Rodgers, he's got plans for what he's going to do after retirement. What do you think that
1: Ayahuasca?
0: Is? Ayahuasca? Ayahuasca, maybe. That might be something he does.
1: Aside from that?
0: He's done that before.
1: Okay.
0: What else, Case? What do you think Aaron Rodgers is going to do once he's done with the NFL?
2: Oh, I see him probably moving into some sort of announcer role somewhere. I could see him joining... Pat McAfee full time.
1: I
2: see some options with him being a talking head.
0: Yeah,
1: there's no way he's joining Pat McAfee. Don't they always like butt
2: heads?
1: He's already on there.
2: Like
0: I don't think anybody else but Pat McAfee would hire him. Honestly, yeah. He's got some crazy.
1: Well, I could definitely see him having his own little podcast situation.
0: Yeah, maybe that. But I don't see like an ESPN or something like that.
1: Right.
2: No.
0: But here's Aaron Rodgers on his plans for after football. You guys were totally wrong.
3: I'm hopefully going to be supporting my pregnant wife because we're going to start a family. And I am not going to be making a lot of appearances or statements. And I'm looking forward to a life of quiet after 22 years in the pros and 3 in college and getting my body healed up and working on a family. That's what I'm looking forward to.
0: I'm actually happy to hear that because I don't need to see him on TV all the time. He's so arrogant and weird.
1: My question is, how is he going to knock up a woman who doesn't exist?
0: So a lot of people believe that this woman that he's claiming to be married to, right,
1: is not
0: real, but some sort of like AI chatbot or something.
1: Yeah.
0: Photographed him with the woman that claims is his wife.
1: And she just kind of came out of nowhere. It's like all of a sudden he was just like married to this woman.
0: And don't you think that we'd see something? Like them picture them holding hands?
2: Yeah.
1: I mean, not necessarily. If she's not celebrity status, maybe, I don't know.
2: Somebody would have paparazzied a shot of them somewhere along the way.
1: You think.
0: That's why it makes me think that maybe Laura's right. And that this is all...

0: This is all fake. And he's dating, like, you know, remember those little kids who'd carry around those little digital pets?
1: Like a Tamagotchi?
0: Maybe he's carrying around a girlfriend Tamagotchi.
1: How's he going to impregnate a Tamagotchi?
0: I think the AI will just play along.
2: Okay.
0: I'm 8 months pregnant.
2: All right. But all right. Let's just assume that she's a real human.
1: Uh-huh.
2: Like, do you think they like being completely shut out of the limelight?
1: Well, I mean, maybe that's how they want it.
2: Mm. There's no way.
0: Like your girlfriend getting mad if you don't post about me. You never post pictures.
1: No, but I mean, you like look at Dolly Parton's husband. He literally was never around.
2: Yeah, but that's like 2%.
1: Yeah, well, maybe
2: would behave that way.
1: I know, but
2: that's what made it. That's what makes it special, and that's what why you use that as an example. Like mm-hmm. it's so rare.
1: I mean, that's true.
2: Everybody would want a piece of the spotlight.
1: NFL quarterback Aaron Rodgers is married to a woman named Brittany. No last name.
2: Yeah.
1: No nothing.
2: And if they were married, isn't that like public record?
1: You would think so.
0: They're not really married, or he's dating a digital robot.
2: Yeah, it's a strange deal.
0: Too weird, man.
2: And why do you got to be that secretive about it?
0: But who knows? Maybe he's being truthful. Who knows?
2: I don't know. He just seems so questionable at this point.
0: He does.
2: Like he's really slid back a few notches, in my opinion.
0: I mean, remember when we thought he was great when he hosted Jeopardy for a little bit?
1: Yeah.
2: Well, there is a charming side of him. It's just gotten very smug.
0: I haven't seen it. Yeah, all I see is smugness and cockiness, ego, and just like he says some of the dumbest things I've ever heard.
2: I think the man bun was when he jumped the shark.
0: That's fair.
1: Yeah.
2: Like he just didn't recover from it. From that point on, he was just kind of a... You know?
0: Goober, I think is what you're looking for. All right, it's Tanner, Lauren, and Casey. We'll be back. Hang on.
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0: Seattle's Rock, 102.5 KZOK. It's Tanner, Lori, and Casey. Hey, we've got Jim Gaffigan tickets all this week and another pair coming up here around 7:30. Happy Wednesday.

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1: So earlier we were talking about our producer, Court, who built the top floor of his house with his bare hands by himself. Started out as a one-story, and he made it a two-story, all by his lonesome.
2: It is impressive. I was, you know, talking out my neck.
1: Well, and also he was telling us yesterday, I don't know if that was on the pod or what, but he was telling us about the inspectors who came out to, like, look at everything. And apparently when you do it by yourself, they're really cool to you.
3: And yeah, as long as you've got your proper permits.
1: Yeah, you got the permits. Yeah. If not, they'll rain hell. But
2: I think if you're the homeowner, they give you a little bit of grace. But if you're, you know, doing it for money and,
1: right,
2: you're slipping,
1: they're a little harder on
2: you. A lot harder.
1: Because Court was like, yeah, the guys were like, just, you know, all you got to do is put this here and move that there and then you're good. So anyway, I thought that was nice, but just
2: and
1: to
2: then
1: do
2: Court
1: it.
2: Court was like, you don't tell me how to build my house, pal.
1: Then he punched him. yeah, Court built his house, the second part of his house, actually, the roof.
4: The top floor,
1: the
4: yes.
1: The top floor.
4: I added the top floor.
1: And you did it in how long?
4: I started in July, had everything buttoned up in October, and then there was, you know, it probably took me until the end of the year to kind of finish.
3: Holy moly, so you were done like 3 months.
2: Well, got it sealed back up. Yeah. You got it sealed back up.
4: I mean, like, yeah, the siding was on. I think they did the paint.
2: So what kind of research did you do before you tagged, or did you just decide, hey, I'm just going for it.
4: I'm such an idiot. Yeah, I just went for it. I just decided we needed a second floor because we had another kid coming.
3: One day his wife gets home from work and Court's just ripping off the roof.
1: Yeah. So were you,
3: what is going on?
1: What, were you YouTubing videos or?
4: I had a neighbor, my old neighbor from the house previous had done basically the same thing. And I spent a year watching him do it. And I would call him every once in a while and say, hey, dude, how do I do this? And he'd tell me.
2: Yeah, that's awesome.
4: About it.
3: Okay.
2: I mean, that's got to be so satisfying every time you walk upstairs.
4: It is nice, but it's also, I don't have anybody else to blame for the screw-ups.
3: Sure. Like, it's like when the stairs start creaking, you're like, huh?
4: Yeah, I can't say, the stupid contractor.
1: Like, the things I build are miniature models, like,
3: that's cool,
1: and dioramas.
3: Though.
1: And so you build them the same way you would build, like, a wall.
2: Anyway, back to Court's actual house.
1: Yeah, I build miniature houses. Whatever, dude.
2: Dude, you really do.
1: Oh, I built a treehouse when I was a kid by myself.
3: Oh, that's cool.
2: You do a great job on those miniatures. Like, I couldn't do that.
1: I want them to look real.
2: Yeah, they do.
1: And I try, you know, whatever. I'm turning your microphone off at least 3 minutes.
2: I'm trying to give you a compliment.
3: Honestly, Tanner, that's better than what I got, which was nothing. I was like, I could build some, like, Lego stuff with instructions.
1: Laura made a sweet Ecto-1 out of Lego.
3: Totally. I built my career all by myself.
4: You built a relationship with crows.
3: I thought you were going to say Christ, and I'm like, yes, I did.
1: We just got this talk back in.
5: Don't forget, Tanner, Court almost cut his finger off when he was building his house.
4: Incorrect.
3: Well, that wasn't while you were building.
4: I almost cut up my finger when I was fixing a box that my wife wanted me to fix.
1: That's right. She finds trash and she demands that Court make it better.
4: I put a nail in the back of my hand when I was building my house.
3: I was going to say, is that the worst injury?
4: Your finger is the worst.
2: Did you guys happen to see that video of the dude that was building a house? He was framing a house, and he's up, and they're working on the rafters, and he's got a truss, and he's squeezing, and he drops a nail in there, but he was wearing, like, some basketball shorts, and he pinched his nutsack between the two trusses.
4: He had to try.
2: And he is getting his hammer out with haste, trying to get that screw back down to get his nuts out of there.
4: Oh, I have seen that,
1: Oh, it's brutal.
2: I mean, the alarming look on his face says everything that you need to know.
4: Yeah.
1: So what did you build? Did you build a shed in the backyard by yourself? Did you build a second floor of your house by yourself? Did you build a whole house by yourself? 866-445-1059 is a number. You can also text us at 98197.
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0: Seattle's Rock 102.5 KZOK. It's Tanner, Lauren, and Casey. So we want to know, what did you build with your bare hands all by your lonesome? Quartz, you know, in the midday, he built the second floor of his house all by himself. I don't know how. I mean, there's a huge nerd.
1: Go outside, nerd.
0: But he did it. 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

0: 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All right, we want to know, what is something that you built all by yourself? Maybe it was a house that you built all by yourself. Maybe you're rebuilding a car or a she shed for your wife.
1: Oh, I would want to build my own she shed.
0: Well, we want to know, what is something that you built? We got a lot of texts and talkbacks coming in. This text from 5929 says, I built an old-fashioned saloon in my shop.
2: That's awesome.
1: That's cool.
0: That
1: with
0: is
1: like
0: really
1: the swinging doors and everything.
2: If you entertain a lot, like that's a great thing. Yeah. But I always think of the dude that sits out there and goes and enjoys it by himself. Like, it seems like a lot of work and effort to go sit at a bar by yourself.
0: Also a sign you might be a raging alcoholic.
1: I don't have the patience for that kind of stuff, and I wish I did. But like, anytime I end up trying to build something, I just get frustrated, or I rush it, or I try to take shortcuts, and then it always looks stupid or is not functional.
0: You'll use a girl hammer, which is just like the handle of a screwdriver.
2: Yeah.
0: Or something.
1: Look, I have a hammer.
0: You do
1: now.
0: What have you built with your bare hands? 1698 says, I've built several hot rods, customs, and race cars.
1: That's cool.
0: This text from 9414 says, I built a 36x48 four-stall barn with a 30-foot loft, tackroom hay stall, hot and cold wash rack, and shaving stall.
1: Like, wow.
0: They did the whole thing.
1: Sounds like a lengthy project.
2: Building stuff is rewarding, though. Like,
1: for sure.
2: It is if you're intimidated by it, like just... Like we said with Court, watch some YouTube videos, kind of get up to speed a little bit if you can. And then, man, you get it done and you go, look at that.
0: Some talkback messages are coming in. We want to know, what have you built with your bare hands?
3: I think the biggest thing that I've built recently, had to build a 6-burner barbecue for my dad, who just literally put it in front of me after he bought it and told me that was what was going to happen. So not too much of a handyman, but built that.
0: Nice. Well, when dad... put you up to the task, you can't let them down.
1: Damn it.
0: 5141 says, Tanner, you can definitely build a car. All it is some tools and remembering to put the bolts back. That's my problem with my RC cars, dude. I put the screws out and then I go, which screw goes where?
2: I mean,
1: gotta take pictures. Take lots of pictures.
2: I rely heavily on pictures if I'm like taking something out and putting it back in.
0: Yeah, because as soon as
2: you take it, you're like, man, I lost it all. I know that was only 15 minutes ago. I can't remember it.
0: Exactly. Dude. I don't know what happened. 4727 says, I built my parents' A-frame house. I built hot rods and off-road vehicles, most from the frame up, mostly for myself.
2: That's good. I mean, skills are good and hobbies are good. Yeah, this is what we're learning here.
1: You don't have to be making money from it. You know, you can just do it for fun. Do it for you.
0: 6584 says, I can't tell you what I've built because the ATF might be listening.
2: Oh,
0: what do you got going
1: on? Ruh-roh.
2: Probably a gun builder.
0: It was like, what do they call them?
2: He makes them.
0: I want to say burner gun, but it's not. I don't think it's that.
2: A ghost gun.
0: A ghost gun is it. Yes, Dick. Another talk back through our iHeartRadio app. What's something that you built with your bare hands?
4: Good morning. I'm a construction manager, so, you know, I built some stuff there and there. Nothing to brag about. Anyway, I'd like to give a kudos to Tanner. He's been doing this for a while and has built himself a successful radio host show. Bing bong.
0: I went to high school with Wayne, so yeah. I think I started wanting to do radio either in the 8th or 9th grade. So I probably would have been talking about it then with him.
2: Yeah, that's awesome. I love that you had a vision for what you wanted to do and you went and did it.
0: I have no other skill, so
1: this
0: or nothing.
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0: 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It's Tanner, Laura, and Casey. So what is something that you would never buy used? Because Laura's friend wants to buy something used, and the thought of buying this used makes me want to vomit. We'll take your calls and tell you what it is coming up next. It's Tanner, Laura, and Casey on KZOK.

Tonight, the talking stops and the hitting starts. 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

0: Seattle's Rock 102.5 KZOK. It's Tanner, Laura, and Casey. So we all know that money is tight right now. We're all trying to figure out ways to penny pinch and save money. But would you ever buy a used mattress? You know, let's say somebody slept on it for like 5 years and they decided they want to move and downsize. Would you buy a used mattress? Laura's friend actually tried to over the weekend.
1: Yeah, so over the weekend, my friend texted me. She's like, hey, will you come with me to look at this mattress? I found it on Facebook Marketplace, and I don't really feel comfortable going over to, like, a strange person's house and just, like, testing out a mattress alone.
0: Right. I mean, it's Casey's robbed a lot of people.
2: What could go wrong?
1: I know. So I was like, sure, yeah, I'll go with you. And she has a lot of, like, chronic pain issues, so she's very kind of particular about the type of bed that she is able to sleep on.
0: Okay.
1: And in this case, she went to like Mattress Firm or something. I don't know. And she was testing out beds that were going to cost like $3,000-$4,000, right? And she's like, well, maybe I can find like a gently used mattress on the cheap.
0: Gently, quote unquote, gently used.
1: Well, she found one that was about,
0: gently desecrated.
1: Yeah, about a fourth of the, it was like $1,000 or something for this mattress. And it hadn't really been used. Like, they'd had it for less than a year. We went in, and I, like, my initial thought was like, oh my God, I would never in a million years buy a used mattress. I don't care if they've slept on it one time. Yeah, like, I'm not doing it. And
0: you never know. They could say one time, but
1: right. Yeah. And I've sold a mattress on Craigslist before. So like, for me, it's like, I would sell my mattress to somebody else, but I am not personally really comfortable buying a used mattress.
2: Yeah. I would only want it if somebody died on it.
1: I mean, honestly, could be like, but we get there and the mattress is like pristine condition. It's like, it's very clean. You can tell that like nothing nefarious is like gone on this mattress, really.
0: Take a black light to it. It looks like a Jackson Pollock
2: light test.
1: But I was just like, what's really wrong with it? And if you think about it, like, you go to a hotel and you don't think twice about the thousands of people who have slept on the mattress before you.
0: I know. But it's like, I'm not buying a used mattress. I'm not buying a used mattress.
1: And to be fair, she didn't end up buying the mattress. She went and like bought, she spent like $3,500 on a new mattress.
0: Oh, she did like, all that for nothing?
1: Yeah.
2: I mean, there is the argument.
1: She was worried about the allergens because there were cats and like this and that and the other thing, you know, so.
2: I mean, there is the argument. Sometimes people buy these things and don't use them. Maybe it was for a spare bedroom and it just never got
0: used. I hear you. I just don't, I don't trust the people enough to just sleep on a mattress that I know other people have slept on. Saying, I don't know how it was taken care of.
2: I'm just saying, you show up to a nice house, it's clean. I'm just saying, like, at some point,
0: I'm still
2: you could go, I mean, it's probably all right.
0: 866-445-1059. All right. I guess the question is, what is something you would never buy used?
1: Mm-hmm.
0: We got some texts coming in. This one says condoms. Come on. This one says underwear. When I was at Value Village, I remember seeing used tidy whities in a bag.
2: No. So as you guys know, I mean, 80% of my wardrobe is secondhand. And socks, underwear, shoes.
1: Nope.
2: Those are all no-goes for me.
1: Shoes I would. Shoes I will buy secondhand.
2: I mean, they would have to be like virtually not worn because once you get somebody else's footprint in there,
1: true.
2: I don't need that.
1: Yeah.
0: This one says, I'm with Tanner. The mattress thing grosses me out. This one says, I got a free mattress off Craigslist once. The pictures of the mattress showed it pretty clean. At home in the backyard, when I got there, it was an elderly couple who told me that it was their guest room mattress and that it had never been used because no one ever comes to visit them.
1: Oh,
0: and it was pretty sad.
1: That's sad.
0: But I got pretty much a brand new mattress for free.
2: Yeah, that was out in the yard.
0: Wow. All right, what is something you'd never buy used? 866-445-1059. You can shoot us a talk back through our iHeartRadio app. More of your calls coming up.
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0: 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It's Tanner, Lauren, and Casey, and oh my goodness, man. Tonight's the night.
1: The zombie of apocalypse.
0: No, it's not the zombie of apocalypse. We got football back tonight, man. The Patriots here in Seattle taking on the champions. That's right. The champions. We'll see how it goes, man. I'm looking forward to it. Go Hawks. Game will start at 5:20 this afternoon, by the way. It's 102.5 KZOK. Tanner, Lauren, Casey.

So one of Laura's friends says that she almost bought a mattress that was used over the weekend, which makes me want to gag the amount of dead skin from other people you'd be sleeping on. Ah, I just never buy a used mattress. What's something that you would never buy used? Shoot us a talk back through our iHeartRadio app. It's Tanner, Laura, and Casey on KZOK.

0: 102.5 KZOK. It's Tanner, Laura, and Casey. We want to know, what is something you'd never buy used? So Laura's friend went to go get a mattress off of Facebook Marketplace, which is, I don't know, that's like the place you definitely would, like, okay, if your neighbor has it, you know, they're somewhat clean, and it was in a guest room or whatever, sure. But I don't know, buying a mattress off Facebook Marketplace
1: from
0: seems...
1: like a stranger.
0: Yeah. But the, she said, Laura said the mattress was in good condition and everything.
1: Yeah, it looks like it hadn't even ever been used.
0: But the friend decided not to buy it in the last minute because of cats and, you know, who knows what's on it.
1: Other things, yeah.
0: I don't think I could buy a mattress used. I don't like buying stuff used, really. So, musical equipment I'll buy used. Yeah. Gear, you know, I'll buy used, but... Every time I go to the store and like get some used clothes, it's always stretched out by somebody else and doesn't fit me correctly. So, Laura, we know your friend won't buy a used mattress, but what about you? What is something you'd never buy used?
1: A lot of it's been said already, of course, like socks, but that goes without saying.
0: What about this? Driver Steph says makeup.
1: No, I would not. No,
0: do
1: no,
0: people?
1: No,
0: do
1: no,
0: women
1: no.
0: actually sell used makeup?
1: I don't know. I mean, I would assume so, but
0: that seems really gross. Like,
1: it seems a little unsanitary.
0: Yeah, like it's like double dipping your hot wing.
2: Well, I've never purchased a brand new toothbrush.
1: Get out of here! Stop.
0: Oh, you're a monster.
1: I feel weird about buying furniture, like couches used. I know people do it all the time. Like, I have friends who have gotten like amazing couches and chairs. Like pre-owned, but I don't know if
2: it all comes from, like, if you can go there and you can see the environment in which it, you know, is sitting.
1: Yeah.
2: Again, there's so much of this stuff that people buy and never use.
1: True.
0: 3113 says, I used to see underwear all the time at the red, white, and blue thrift store. And I thought about someone who would actually buy used underwear. Definitely not me.
2: Yeah, I mean, are they used or is that like an overstock?
0: Mm-hmm. The ones that somewhere. I saw literally in high school. So this is 20 plus years ago. But I remember seeing socks that were a little discolored from sweat.
1: Oh, no.
0: And
1: wrapped
0: up in a sealed, like, airtight bag. And the same thing with I saw some tidy whities in a little sealed white bag.
1: I won't even put that stuff, like, if I have some socks or something that I maybe don't want anymore, I won't even put them in my Goodwill bag because I'm like, nobody wants used socks.
0: You've got a client who will buy that stuff anyway.
1: That's true.
0: This one says, I would never buy used love, if you know what I mean. I think that means a hooker, right?
1: Yeah, but I mean, that's kind of crazy. The hooker makes sense, but...
0: This one from 9897 says, I won't ever buy used kitchen appliances, especially wooden utensils or blenders.
1: Oh, no. Utensils? No.
0: Or maybe even like pans that are all scuffed up or something.
1: I wouldn't buy scuffed up pans. I wouldn't buy wooden utensils, but I would buy like a blender or something.
2: Yeah, I mean, pots and pans, used. And I mean, if they're in decent shape, I don't see there really being an issue. I mean, they're going to get hotter than Haiti. They're going to kill anything that might be on there.
0: Yeah.
2: So, I mean, to me, it just boils down to stuff that you use and wear. Like, I'm fine. I sign me up for all of the used t-shirts. I'm certainly down with that. I'm cool with used jeans.
1: Used jeans, used t-shirts. Sure, I'll wear that stuff all day.
0: What about this one? This one says, I'm done buying used tires. Done it a couple of times and it never works out. There's always some issue with the tires. Last set I bought made the whole car shake.
2: Yeah.
0: It's brand new tires from now on.
1: The only time I've purchased used tires is when I was broke as a joke and I needed new tires and I couldn't afford like a nice new set.
2: Well, look, man, tires, they will kick you right in the business, man. Mm-hmm. I mean, I drive a sedan and it was over $1,000 for tires the last time I needed tires.
1: That's insane.
0: All right. What's something that you would never buy used? 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

offseason is over. 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Seahawks and Patriots tonight on 102.5 KZOK.

0: 102.5 KZOK. Just thinking the other day, I was telling Allie over the weekend, man, Grand Theft Auto 6 comes out soon.
1: Oh, my God.
0: Casey's sipping coffee as I was saying that. Dude, I'm excited. All right, yeah, November 18th. It's all going down, and I couldn't be more excited.
1: You know, that's right before Thanksgiving, so you're going to have, like, a week.
0: I know.
1: To just...
0: And I'm going to Texas during that time. And
1: oh.
2: Well, you're taking the whole thing with you, right?
0: I might just bring my entire place, Sony PlayStation.
2: So be ready for it.
0: Let's go to Marshall. Good morning.
3: Hey, I just wanted to... It's November 19th, Tanner.
0: Oh, sorry.
3: Not the 18th.
0: Well, I'll be there at midnight. Hey. I'll be there at midnight picking it up on the 18th, technically.
1: You're not going to be picking it up anywhere.
0: Yep. Oh, that's right. You're right. Oh, you're right. I'm totally an idiot. I downloaded it.
3: Be a man and take the day off work. I took 3 days of vacation for it.
0: What day is September
3: 18th? Day,
1: I think it's a Thursday,
3: I got a
1: Friday.
3: 5 day weekend.
0: Let me look at the day.
3: That's so the way to do it.
0: November 19th for GTA 6 is a Thursday.
1: Yeah.
0: So, yeah, dude, that's not bad. Maybe we'll do the same thing and we'll plan out.
3: Because
1: a week later is Thanksgiving.
2: Yeah, and he's like, and I got $700 set aside for rock stars and DoorDash. I'm leaving nowhere. I'm sleeping nowhere. I'm doing nothing.
0: Sounds like a plan, bro.
3: Well, you know what? I wanted to say something. I think it's going to be quite interesting when Grand Theft Auto 6 comes out. I think a lot of people, I mean, except for the PC gamers, I think it's going to shut down the world for like a whole day. I mean,
0: I think it might be more than that. I definitely think there's some sort of internet crash.
1: I was gonna say
0: with,
1: like,
0: the whole world trying to download the game.
1: I don't care how much they've prepared for this. I think people are going to be pissed off. I think it's going
0: to. There's a good chance you won't be able to play it the day you get it,
1: right?
0: Because it takes for like.
3: Well, that's why I took a week off work.
0: Remember GTA 5 took like 2 hours to load. Just be put in the first disc because it's a 2-disc game. Put in the first disc.
3: Well, you gotta compare though. Back then, the internet was not as good. So
1: that's true. Because what was that?
0: But you were extracting the data from the disc back then.
3: Yeah. Well, consoles and technology were different. That was 10 years plus ago. I mean,
1: it's gonna be like trying to buy a Taylor Swift ticket.
0: 2012 was a little longer than 10 years ago. But
3: just be a man and let it download immediately and put your life on hold for a few days. That's what we're all doing.
0: Well, regardless, at midnight, I'm definitely going to at least go download it. So when I'm home the next day,
3: Did you guys see that there are girlfriends that are forbidding their boyfriends from playing it because you're going to have to really involve yourself with dating, like, I guess, in the game?
0: Who cares? All right, tell me you're insecure without telling me.
1: Wait, but is it like a dating app? Like, right? are you dating?
0: No, the two characters in the game are dating and you play both of them.
1: Oh, who cares?
0: Yep. Exactly.
3: You have to go out and take them out for a date and all that stuff, or they'll get mad at you.
0: That is so ridiculous.
1: Why would you want an extra girlfriend in the game? One seems like enough, you know what I mean?
0: Yeah. Well, the main character is a female, and her boyfriend, Jason, you'll go back and forth playing. Watch the Netflix special.
1: Got it.
0: All right, thanks, Marshall. Appreciate it.
3: Sorry, I love you guys. You guys are jamming. Hey, thanks for being so awesome on the radio. I listen to you guys every day.
0: Thanks for listening.
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3: you. Bye. 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

It's Tanner, Lauren, and Casey on 102.5 KZOK. So you'll never guess which country star is secretly a metalhead. I absolutely love this. And she actually just performed a cover of a new metal song recently at a show. We'll tell you who it is and play the clip for you coming up next.

0: 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It's Tanner, Lori, and Casey. And you know what I love? Country singer Carrie Underwood. I love the fact that deep down inside, she is a closet metalhead.
1: Yeah.
0: I don't know if a lot of people know this, but Carrie Underwood, the country singer, you know, she was on American Idol. Like, mm-hmm. she you know, she's always performing with Papa Roach or somebody. Like, she's got a song with Papa Roach, actually.
1: That's crazy.
0: Yeah. It's good. And then over the weekend, apparently, she stunned fans with a cover of... What do you think she covered? You're never going to guess this.
1: I'm going to say it can't be GNR.
0: We love the band. You and I, Laura, love the band. Actually, all three of us love the band. We went to go see them live.
2: Oh, did she cover some... Did she cover some Biscuit?
0: She covered some Limp Bizkit.
1: No way.
0: She did.
1: No way.
0: As a matter of fact, Carrie Underwood covered Break Stuff by Limp Bizkit. Listen to this.

0: Oh my God.
1: She went for it.
0: Carrie, she is a good Christian woman. I don't know why she's dropping all those.
2: Right, Carrie.

0: That's awesome.
1: This that is so we can hear great. Her say this all those her naughty words.
2: Just playing it at a show?
0: Yeah, she was at Iowa's Velocity Festival on Saturday.
1: Velocity Festival.
0: And she did a bunch of new metal covers, actually. A bunch of
1: them. Very interesting.
0: She, at the show, she covered Collective Soul, Papa Roach, and Linkin Park, along with Limp Bizkit's Break Stuff.
2: And her audience was like, what did we get ourselves into?
0: Yeah.
2: We're here to see our wholesome Carrie.
0: I love Carrie Underwood.
1: Play Jesus Take the Wheel.
0: She's fantastic. She's a great singer. I love that she's a metalhead. Oh, she's like a dream girl, you know? Yeah. If I have one of those lists where you, like a pass?
1: Like a hall pass?
0: Oh, man. Carrie Underwood at the top of that hall pass list.
2: It's funny to go back and look at her when she was on American Idol before she hit the glam button.
1: Oh, yeah, for sure.
2: Because she wasn't all that glamorous.
1: Well, no, of course not. They all get their...
0: She got her glam up.
2: She did. She got her glam up.
1: And now... Well, I mean, she still had them legs for days.
2: Well, I'm not saying she's unattractive. I'm just saying, it really...
1: Hollywood changes people, okay? Yeah.
0: I really would like a Hollywood glow up to see what happens.
1: Me too.
2: What would happen? Like, I wonder what we would look like if we suddenly just could pay for everything that we needed to pay for, get all this.
1: No, you'd look like Bradley Cooper with your eyeballs too wide, and everyone's like, what happened to Bradley Cooper?
0: Well, we probably would know what Laura would look like, which is the Catwoman who had too many plastic surgeries.
1: Dude, I would.

0: give me the opportunity, I will do it. Just to see. You know, just to try it out.
1: Yeah, but there's no going back.
0: I mean, sometimes, though, like with fillers and Botox and stuff like that all wears off.
1: You don't need any plastic surgery.
0: That all wears off.
1: All right, we're going to check your talkback messages in just a few minutes. 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It's Tanner, Lauren, and Casey. Hang on.
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Seattle's Rock 102.5 KZOK. Seahawks tonight at Lumen Field. And, of course, Mike McCready going to be there. He's going to be performing the national anthem on guitar. And he'll be sticking around through halftime. And he's going to join Soundgarden for the halftime show, which is going to bring in Taylor Momsen of the Pretty Reckless. She's going to fill in on vocals. It's 102.5 KZOK.

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So there's a story that came out yesterday that said that Jimmy Kimmel Live would be done in 2027, that they're going to cancel Jimmy Kimmel's show. Now, ABC is saying no, that is inaccurate. Not sure which part of that is inaccurate, the cancellation or when it's going to be canceled.

Apples Rock, 102.5 KZOK. So Apple today announcing they have their first foldable phone. Will fold in half, which of course will give you a bigger screen. Other companies already have these things. I don't want one because I don't need any more space taken up in my pocket. I already have a big enough lump in there as it is with my old phone. It's KZOK.

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Well, I guess reading scores just dropping out the bottom of the page. Down 30 points. The lowest reading scores in a quarter of a century here in America. And all the teachers blame one thing. Of course, phones. Phones are the cause. So you don't need to read. Your phone can tell you what to think. It's KZOK.

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Seattle's Rock 102.5 KZOK. Yeah, Star Wars, the original one, coming back to theaters, the IMAX theaters, 70mm, coming up here in February because it'll be the 50th anniversary next year. Of course, the movie originally came out in May, but May is already taken because that's when they're going to be releasing their new Star Wars Starfighter movie. That's coming out here on May 28th. So Star Wars all over the place in 2027. It's KZOK.

Seattle's Rock on the 2.5 KZOK. You know, one of the things that a lot of people liked about the World Cup was those outdoor viewing parties, like they had sort of the giant screen, like at Pioneer Square. Well, I guess they're going to be doing that tonight for the Seahawks game as well. So if you want to go check out the game, you can check it out down there.

0: Seattle's Rock 102.5 KZOK could not have asked for better weather for the opening game of the Seahawks season. Like 75 or so by kickoff. It's going to be 66 or so by the end of the game, they're saying. So if that's a little chilly for you, you may want to bring a long sleeve sweatshirt or something like that. But otherwise, absolutely incredible weather. So a perfect day for it. And if you'd like to go watch that game with Ashley Ryan, 4:30 this afternoon, the doors open there at the Tulalip Resort Casino, and they're going to be showing the game on the massive screen they have up set up there on the lawn, and there's not a bad seat in the house. 5:20 is when the game starts. We're going to be giving away stuff all game long. We'll have some Seahawks gear. We're going to have some Huskies tickets. We're going to have some Smashing Pumpkins tickets. So join Ashley out there. 4:30 for the doors, 5:20 for the game start, and maybe win yourself some stuff out there at Tulalip Resort Casino.
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Seattle's Rock 102.5 KZOK. So Lars Ulrich just sold a whole bunch of property in San Francisco. Two adjoining mansions he sold for $68 million there in San Francisco, and a $16 million plot of land, 161 acres. He also sold that. So grand total of $84 million bucks in real estate this week.

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1: Yeah, playing those songs that you definitely know, but maybe you just haven't heard them in a little bit. That's what the Deep End is all about. And of course, brought to you by the Washington State Fair. Washington State Fair going on now through the 27th. Today, it's a little Pearl Jam.

0: Seattle's Rock 102.5 KZOK. Of course, the Hawks and Pats tonight kicking off the NFL season. That's going to be huge. But there is another game coming up tomorrow. And this one is going to be interesting simply by the methods that people are dealing with jet lag. So you have both the Rams and the 49ers are both traveling to Australia. That's where that game is going to be happening tomorrow afternoon. And the 49ers have been there for a couple days just to kind of get over the jet lag, kind of get on Australian time. The Rams decided, let's wait until the last second. We're gonna board the plane. I think they boarded yesterday. They're probably still in the air right now. They're going to land and walk off the plane and I guess you play the game and then hop back on the plane and take off. So they don't have to deal with jet lag because as far as their brains are concerned, it's still West Coast time. They don't have that thing where they're trying to figure out what time of day it is. They're just going straight from plane to game and out of there. So we'll see who has the better strategy tomorrow. But tonight, of course, Hawks and Pats. That is the game we need to worry about.
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I said, are you gonna be my girl? 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Four, five, six, come on and get your kicks. Now you don't need

50 years of rocking Seattle. This is who we are. You made me feel like an outsider. This is what we do. 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

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Happy birthday to Adam Sandler. Adam Sandler turning 60 today. I remember when he was just a goofy little kid on Saturday Night Live. It's Goo Goo Dolls now. Going to be performing at our iHeartRadio Music Festival. 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

Seattle's Rock 102.5 KZOK. Going to be the last warm day for a little bit. High of 75 today, down in the 60s over the weekend. I don't know, man. We may not get that second summer that we always get in the middle of September. You're

0: Seattle's Rock, 102.5 KZOK. So Hawks and Pats playing at 5:20 tonight there at Lumen Field. If you don't have tickets to that game, but you'd still like to watch the game with some 12s, don't forget to head out to Tulalip Resort Casino. That's where Ashley is going to be later on this afternoon. 4:30 is when the doors open. It's free to anybody. Anybody who wants to show up, they have a huge screen out there. Of course, they're going to have all drinks and food and gambling and all the stuff that you would expect at Tulalip anyhow. But Ashley's going to be out there as well with a bunch of Seahawks gear. I was talking to our promotions director earlier. She's got a ton of it. There's a lot of Seahawks gear. So good chance that you're going to walk away with, you know, maybe a jersey or a hat or a sweatshirt or who knows. So that's going on. Also, we'll have some tickets to go check out the Smashing Pumpkins playing at Climate Pledge Arena here in a few weeks and some Huskies tickets. So all of that happening at Tulalip Resort Casino. Coming up here, like I said, doors open at 4:30, free to anybody. Not a bad seat in the house. And then game kicks off at 5:20.
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I guess Mayor Wilson is creating a do not solicit list. Basically, it keeps solicitors from coming to your house. Dude, I have signs. I have told them myself. Nothing stops them. Hopefully, this will help. Put me on the list. I'd love to be on this list. Buddy, you're a boss.

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Yeah, the Girl Scouts apparently not satisfied with just taking all of your money. They also want to take all your dog's money as well. I guess they're going to start selling dog cookies starting next year as well. 102.5 KZOK, Steppenwolf.

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So I guess the Scorpions have postponed all of their remaining 2026 tour dates, including their Vegas residency. They say that it's due to unforeseen circumstances, which back in the day would have been somebody's going to rehab. Now it means somebody broke a hip, probably. it's more along those lines, I'm guessing. But they say they're looking forward to touring again in 2027. It's 102.5 KZOK, Scorpions.

Seattle's Rock on the 2.5 KZOK. Dude, these gas prices are brutal. I guess the most expensive gas here in Seattle, $6.69 a gallon. That is brutal. I guess gas prices are up almost a

Tonight, the talking stops. And the hitting starts. Let's go, Hawks. From Seattle's Rock, 102.5 KZOK.

Seattle's Rock 102.5 KZOK Wallet Hub just put out their list of the happiest states in America. And Washington, we did pretty good. We came in at number 19, still very happy. Our friends over in Idaho came in at number 4. I'm not sure what they have to be so happy about. Oregon, they're just a bunch of sad bastards. They came in at number 42. 102.5 KZOK.

Seattle's Rock, 102.5 KZOK. Court in here with you. Hello, how you doing? So 4:30 this afternoon, that's when the doors open there at Tulalip Resort Casino for the Seahawks game. The big season opener happening today at Lumen Field. But if you want to watch it for free on a giant screen at Tulalip Resort Casino, that's where Ash

Yeah, Lars Ulrich of Metallica, $84 million richer thanks to some real estate deals he just pulled off. Apparently, he just sold adjoining mansions, side-by-side mansions in San Francisco for a combined total of $68 million there, and then sold another piece of property, a 161-acre plot of land, for $16 million. It's 102.5.

here we go. Speaking of kickstarting, we are kickstarting the NFL season in just over 2 hours. The Seahawks and the Patriots gonna get this NFL season underway at Lumen Field. So many people downtown today. We have the Mariners still playing at T-Mobile Park. A lot of people doing that double dip, Mariners, and then heading over to Lumen Field for the game. Luke Bryan, the country singer, performing in the North Lot. We've got Soundgarden performing at halftime. What a day, Seattle. What a day. It is Seattle's Rock 102.5 KZOK. There's something.

over. 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Seahawks and Patriots tonight on 102.5 KZOK.

Well, as you may or may not know, I was just on a trip to Hawaii a couple weeks ago with my family, and looking at all of the photos after Hurricane Lowell passed over or just west of Kauai, it's pretty surreal to look at because it's all these beaches I was just at that are, the sand is all gone. And the restaurant we had dinner at has sand and trees and debris all throughout it. It pushed out the whole, like all the windows. And the hotel we were walking past every morning on our walks and the sidewalk there, it's all buckled. And the hotel is all blown out throughout the front and there's sand throughout the pool. Really surreal experience. Very glad we missed that. And I am thinking of all the people that are affected after Hurricane Lowell caused some devastation on the island of Kauai.

0: I've learned so much from making mistakes in my life. 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

forget, you can come watch the Hawks game with me at Tulalip Casino. The Hawks and Patriots taking on each other in a Super Bowl rematch, basically. And we have a lot of prizes to be given away. We'll be at the amphitheater at Tulalip Resort Casino. And gosh, let's see. We've got a Seahawks signed Cooper Kupp helmet. We've got Seahawks gear from Simply Seattle. By the way, thanks to Bud Light for the Cooper Kupp helmet. Going to be a boatload of fun, so come on out tonight. 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

Well, we are just over an hour away from kickoff to the start of the Seahawks season. Are you guys ready? I know I am. It has been quite the day. What a day for us to show off Seattle yet again. We did it all during the World Cup. We've done it plenty, but my goodness, City looking good today. The doubleheader with the Mariners. Now the Seahawks. And if you aren't able to get downtown and you want to watch it with your fellow 12s, you can join me at Tulalip Resort Casino. 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We've got boatloads of prizes to give away, including Husky tickets, tickets to see the Smashing Pumpkins, Seahawks gear. We've got a signed Cooper Cup helmet. I'm saying there's going to be some good stuff, so get on over to Tulalip Resort Casino at Seattle's Rock 102.5 KZOK.

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0: you don't have to join me at Tulalip Resort Casino to win Husky tickets. 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

Did you remember to set your fantasy football lineup? 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And it's weird to have a game on a Wednesday, so I'm just sending out a friendly reminder, a little PSA. You also got a big game tomorrow because you got the Rams and the 49ers in Australia. NFL on a Wednesday and the Rams and 49ers in Australia. Those are two things I never thought I'd say. It's Seattle's Rock.

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All right, we've got that weird little bridge where the next song is going to start before 4:30, but the song after that and the next time I'm going to chat with you, it's going to be like 6 minutes after 4:30. So in order to make everybody happy, I'm going to give you the keyword right now if you want to win tickets to see the Huskies and the Aggies of Utah State this Saturday at 12:30 at Husky Stadium on Montlake. 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That's right, repping the purple and gold. 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